Thank you. Very good. Very good. Well, now we've got you working here. It's that moment of the evening, ladies and gentlemen, that I know you've all been waiting for. Yes, it's audience participation time! Right. Now, we're going to do something now that we don't do every night. Now, would I lie to you? Very nice. All right, we've done it before a couple of times. We did it last night. And the night before that. And probably the night before that. Actually, we've done it most nights. But I don't know about you, but I feel a very strong communication going on here tonight. Do you feel it? Do you feel it? Tell me, do you feel it? Lordy, lordy, lordy. Well, what we're going to try and do is something very special. We're going to try and get in touch, all of us, with the other world. Now, we have done this on the odd occasion before, as I mentioned, and what sometimes happens that is all the lights come down and proves to us, and I hope to you, that we have, in fact, got in touch with this other world. But we're going to do something a bit more ambitious than that tonight. We're going to try, together, all of us, to levitate the entire Wembley Stadium complex. Sounds pretty ambitious, I know, but I think we can do it. Do you think we can do it? Okay, levitate the entire thing, all you guys, all of us up here, bring it up to the lights. Okay, now the only thing you've got to do is we've all got to do this, okay? We've all got to get into this thing, man. Okay? Wait for it, wait for it. Anticipation is half the fun, I've been told. Right. So everybody, hands in the air first. Hands in the air first. Dr. Owen, let's have some lights on these people. Let's make sure that we're all doing this, okay? Everybody, hands in the air. Pretty impressive, that. Okay. Now, if you look around you, you may find some people out there without their hands in the air. Yes. And they're the people that are saying to themselves, hey, I'm too fucking cool for this, man. I'm too fucking cool, man. You know? Now, if you see someone that's been too cool, give them a quick elbow in the groin, and I'm sure they'll put their hands up in the air, okay? Let's all be uncool tonight, okay? Be uncool with Phil. Okay. Now, the next thing is everybody go with me. Come on, beautiful, beautiful, beautiful. Ooh, keep going, keep going. We've got to get in touch with them. Ooh. I think I felt something happen there. Come on, come on. I think I felt something moving. Yes, I think something's happening. The other world. Beautiful, keep going. This is fabulous. This is absolutely fantastic. Reached a contact with the other world. And the stadium is currently hovering 30 feet above the car park. It is!
And we have reached a very strong contact with the other world. Well, we've written a song about that as well. And it's called Home by the Sea.

some value, and we hope you enjoyed yourselves this evening. Now before we go, I said, before we go, we'd like to leave you with something that we truly believe in from the bottom of our hearts. And that is that I believe that each and every man, every woman, every boy, every girl, every little bitty tiny furry animal out there tonight all need somebody to love. Now tell me, would I be correct in that assumption? Good. Well, I have a question for you. All those people out there on the side, on the stand up there, do you need someone to love? How about you people over there on that stand, on that side, do you need someone to love?

about you people down here on the field? Do you need someone to love? Okay, I was just asking. Even that guy down there, he needs someone to love. Sure he does, look at him. He needs someone to love. Well, that takes care of you people, but did you know that Mr. Darryl Stuermer here, he needs someone to love.

know what I'm trying to say? We all need someone to love, let's be honest here. Let's be honest with each other and let's lay it all open out on the cards on the table. We all need somebody to love. All right. Now before we go, we'd like to leave you with some of the immortal words of Jake and Elwood Blues. And also that blessed the fabulous Mr. Solomon Burke, who personally came to me. He said to me, he said,

I wonder if you're lonesome tonight. You know, someone said the world's a stage and each must play a part. Fate had me playing in love with you as my sweetheart. Act one was where we met. I loved you at first glance. You read your lines so cleverly and never missed a cue. Then came act two. You seemed to change, you acted strange, and why I've never known. Honey, you lied when you said you loved me, and I had no cause to doubt. But I'd rather go on hearing your lies than to go on living without you. Now the stage is bare, and I'm standing there with emptiness all around. And if he won't come back to me, then they can bring the curtain down.

my chest, my breath right quick. He ain't never seen it in a dress like this. He ain't never even been impressed like this. Probably why I got him quiet on a set like zip. Like it, love it, need it, bad. Take it, own it, steal it, fast. Boy, stop playing.

Thank you. Good evening. How are you? All right? Thank you very much for coming tonight in such large numbers. It's nice to see you. Right. Tonight, of course, we're going to be playing some of our new songs. And we'll probably play some old songs as well, yes. But we're going to carry on with a new song, which is all about the domino principle. Now, I'm sure that a lot of you out there know exactly what the domino principle is, but for those of you that don't, I should elaborate. Right! Now, if, for example, something was to happen to all those people over there, well, then that would affect this, which would affect that, which would affect this, which would affect that, which would affect all those people over there. There you have a good example of the domino principle, something happening to those people over there, which affects those people over there. Now, those people over there might not know what happened to those people over there, but nevertheless, those people over there are affected by it. Now, on the odd occasion, it sometimes affects these people down here. And very, very rarely, it affects the very tiny people right up at the very back. They haven't got any friends, have they? But usually it's those people over there, affecting these people over here, and people down here. Over there, down here. Down here. Over there. Over there. There's people over there. There's people over there. There's people down here. There you have the domino principle in action. And we've written a song about that, believe it or not. And it's called Domino.

해결! Before we carry on, there's a little bit of pushing going on down the front, and the people down the front here are getting crushed against the side. So if you can stop pushing forward, that would be wonderful. Otherwise, we get to look at people throwing up, you know. It's not much fun. Anyway, the next song isn't really a happy song. But it's not really a sad song either. It's actually a song about living with someone that turns out to be a pain in the arse, which I think we've all felt at one time or other. And it goes like this.

Well, ladies and gentlemen, boys and girls, before we carry on with any more music, I'd like to draw your attention to a couple of wonderful gentlemen up here on stage with us. For those of you that might not know too much about Genesis, we are in fact on record, Tony, Mike and myself. But for the last 9 years, when we've come on tour, we brought this young man with us. Would you welcome, please, on the guitar and the bass guitar from Milwaukee, Wisconsin, Mr. Fabulous himself, Mr. Daryl Stammer!

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She says, hey babe, take a walk on the wild side.

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